Let's do something. Let's make a bet. Here's my key, philosophy. A freak like me just needs infinity.

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1: Oh, it's beautiful. But wait a minute, isn't this?
0: Yeah, yes it is.
1: But I thought the old lady dropped it into the ocean in the air.

FM, toute la journée. C'est la playlist 2000. This thing right here is letting all the ladies know what guys talk about.